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2: My name is Gladiator. Father to a murdered son. Husband to a murdered wife. And I will have my vengeance.
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4: 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I shall cheer for you.
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0: terminaison de cette chanson magnifique. Habibi, I love you. 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
1: Le samedi soir, Alberto fait monter la température. 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Chaque samedi, ambiance garantie.
2: You know, sisters, there's been far too few songs written about us and our beauty. And women of lesser understanding might have become bitter through the years of neglect. But our faith in our men and ourselves is being rewarded. Now, I'm not saying that the struggle is over. Far, far from it. But there is a new day, and it promises to be a day of truth. Truth about beauty. And the world will see how truly sensitive and beautiful and wonderful we really are.

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Hidden pain underneath that smirk. Behind my smile, I did bleed small. Everybody.

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So what? You're still lovely. But oh, what you do to me. I'm like an ocean wave that bumps on the shore. I feel so absolutely

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I'm not asbestos, and that's why I won't dance. Why should I? I won't dance. How could I?

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1: And so what? I'm lovely.
0: But oh, what you do to me. I'm like an ocean wave that's bumped on the shores. I feel so absolutely stumbled.